jungle, beyond the reach of greed, you hear the voices of spirits with the frequency of light, making sounds like the crackling of stars at night, communicating with plants, animals, and mankind, affirming the universal truth. All and everything was conceived here in Africa.

mankind get lost again because I don't know, mankind get lost somewhere down the line that them don't really, man become enemy, you know, the consciousness that Noah is our father, it coming like it don't mean anything to people. Mm. But it mean a great deal to the Rasta man, mm, because him know that is the truth. And that's why him say love, and that's why him overstand everything. You know, that's one of the little part about the unification of the people. Mm. Because all the people have realized

0: When the musician in Jamaica started to play, a lot of them can play calypso too, because they play a lot of calypso. Mm. But because the American influence music come past you down there, you know, them start to kind of get more to, them time used to have Fats Domino.
1: Yes.
0: And plenty of them type of people. So after a while now, the music start drift from the reggae. To, it used to be a music almost like a half blues. And used to play before the ska start, you know. Even people like Joe Higgs, cha-na-na, cha-na-na-na-na, cha-na-na, cha-na-na-na, you know that music?
1: Right.
0: Used to play that plenty.
1: Uh-huh.
0: So from there now it developed to people start ching, ching, ching, ching, ching for ska, you know. Uh-huh. And then for rock steady is like ching, ching, ching. For reggae now it's check, check, check, you know. So you have three different feels. But the three of them can put together again and make one thing still.

So you are the one who come to challenge the kings of kings, the lords of lords, and the conquering land of the tribe of Judah, and the elect of God and the light of the world, the word right from you, huh? Well, sorry for you, my friend. I now see your faith with music playing.

0: think my biggest influence is Marcos Garvey and Selassie. From what you heard coming up as a boy about Garvey, or what you've learned now that you're grown, or what?
1: What to hear, what to read, you know, or what to know and know about him.
0: Did you learn much about Garvey in school?
1: No. Them don't teach. It's the education that we don't get in the school, you know. We don't get that type of education that when we grow up we can know who we is.
0: Mm-hmm.
1: We get a more education that we might know who Christopher Columbus is, how Marco Polo is, you know. But we never really know who Marcus Garvey is, who Haile Selassie is, how any black man is.
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1: Well, the inner city is a whole different ball game, you know. Right. People have to go to work, catch the bus. You know, the country, all the day, you go for the donkey, and you ride the donkey to the farm, and you're cool, you know.
2: Right.
1: You know, the city, people hustle, catch the bus, go to work, get off of work, come back home, you know. So it was a different thing up there. Meet some more people. Them people is rasta.
3: And how do we keep our balance? 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

0: because of our traditions, we've kept our balance for many, many years. 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
1: Alerts. Yeah, like articles and shit. Like Eminem completely phones in his verse. 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What's wrong with him? 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God damn.
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0: 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Brand new, run it.
1: Fireman Anthony Top.
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0: Ele itse gal, you tight. 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
1: Man, you know.

Wu-Tang, Salome, Kenlock. I ain't jumping if I can't lump the snap box. Yeah, this is how you get it, guy. You can want the whole world, Craig. Do you really need it? Do you really deserve it? The question is, if you can really do what you gotta do just for you to keep it. Y'all sound up and conceited. A lie gon' be a lie. Despite how many times you decide to repeat it, batter yourself until one day you start to believe it. A scene full of snowpiercer people like Maguire's at midnight. Shit, you ought to be careful what you feed it. The soil and green hit ball and steam. Annoyed the team that pointed a beam at the classmate who made a choice to think. Cops avoid the scene. To the vigil and memoir slide across the bottom of a TV screen. And the scene to be the pinnacle American dream. Escape what

success and like the bag and just sex. Hey, I mean, it's a fact that people buy what sells. Skeleton cadavers and rumors sit deep in the closet, hoping nobody would tell what they witness and go look for the nearest basement podcast and the Marty McFly men. Snakes out in tall grass with a boss who fought victim, took it off crew members and they feeling told on a one old grudge with trust broken, they dry snitching. Moguls on

to solve. 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Lounge music, toe-tapping, minus an altercation. Relaxing, she, my ops, the IRS, they overly taxed. I'm over the fraction. Yeah. 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But my earth, I understand seed, and she, hell no, my earth ain't.

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And after dinner, stogie with cognac. Conversation got deep. 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I dropped a culinary treat. It was meat, the eighth degree. I broke it down because the baby teeth too weak for the beef. I'm honest. Word is bond. Told Muhammad bin Salman. What? That a law from Danville. To St. Louis to real Saudi. Back. I'm above the cloud. Siete only sit low in the Audi. Black. That's why I rarely acted, but I'm the black James Bond, attractive, and those attachments come with the package. In fact, all the above is caused by the son of man.

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One of the most beautiful women of the world has walked on every major designer runway. Here is Christy Turlington.

Be Real, aka Dr. Green Thumb. 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
1: You know, you got this fantasy in your head about getting out of the life and setting that other world on its head. What the fuck are you gonna do except hustle?

0: 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Where, he asked himself, had he been these last 2 days? That everything on his return should seem so strange. And indeed, how long had he been away?
1: Yo, seven rims.

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0: 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Motherfucker jumped off the boat and ran over there. When it got there, son of a bitch turned into a man. Did the flip-flop shit on me.
1: So the wolf you saw looks something like that right there.
0: What, the wolf?
1: The wolf.
0: Hell no, that didn't look like that. I don't compare to the motherfucker. I mean, you seen the wolf, man?

0: place the mistletoe. 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I'ma rap how I rap till the whistle blow.
1: On the canvas rather than working herself to death on the palette. The paints that we use, the paints that we use are specifically designed for this technique of painting. That way, your brush will pick up the liquid white and automatically

With the razor blades made buck 50s and carry the box cutter so no one fuck with me. But the older that I got,